Stop out and have some with us tomorrow, Cinco de Mayo. 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

Hey, it's Dave and Jimmy in the morning. Enjoy your weekend. We're live Monday. Here's a question. I'm not proud of it, but I'm man enough to say it. Fill in the blank. We'll take your calls. We have our own stories Monday on WNCI.

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nonstop right now with Columbus Bound. Sauber got the show at Nationwide Arena November 8th. Tickets are also on sale for Teddy Swim. Shibuzi tickets went on sale today. Olivia Rodrigo tickets next Thursday. Win concert cash. Go to some shows. Why not? A grand. WNCI.

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0: we time this perfectly or what? Rain out of here now for the weekend. I'll run down some fun things you got going on this weekend here in CBUS. 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It starts tonight with football. Our Columbus Aviators and Houston Gamblers, 8 o'clock at historic Crew Stadium tonight. We got Major League Soccer, our Columbus Crew, and Minnesota United. They got a game tomorrow. Our Clippers are in town throughout the weekend. The Cosi Science Festival is going on all day tomorrow. That's down along the Scioto Mile. And the Ringling Brothers and Barnum and Bailey Circus. That's at the Shot through Sunday. Cinco de Mayo. Check it out. Parlay tomorrow in the Short North Parlay Sporting Club and Kitchen. Doors open at 11 for the big Cinco de Mayo party tomorrow. Chris Davis will host that from 5 to 7 with a lot of free prizes for you. Some of what's happening this weekend. Again, the rain is gone. Oh, and movies. The Devil Wears Prada 2. Definitely going to be the big movie this weekend. There you go. That's this weekend in Columbus. 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

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Hit the red talkback microphone, tell us the name of the song, and say, "Send me to the shot," and you qualify to win all weekend.

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0: Speaking of Sabrina Carpenter, you hear the new song she's got out with Madonna? We're going to play that for you again at 9 tonight. 9 o'clock, you want to set an alarm on that. Olivia Rodrigo tickets all weekend. Announced this week that Olivia Rodrigo is coming to Columbus doing a couple of shows in October. So we got a free winner before you can buy them. Tickets, they'll go on sale this coming Thursday at noon. To win those before you can buy them, every time you hear an Olivia Rodrigo song, any Olivia Rodrigo song all weekend, open your iHeartRadio app, hit the red talkback microphone. Just tell us the name of that song. It'll say so. It'll tell you what it is right there on your iHeartRadio app. And say, send me to the shot. That's going to get you qualified. We'll pick winners on Monday. Dave and Jimmy got them all next week as well. Taylor Swift, One Republic, Hosier, more next on WNCI.
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Dave and Jimmy in the morning. Enjoy your weekend. We're live Monday. Here's a question. I'm not proud of it, but I'm man enough to say it. Fill in the blank. We'll take your calls. We have our own stories Monday on WNCI.

0: Chris Davis, I want to run down fun stuff for your weekend one more time here because the rain is gone. We got it out of the way. Talk about perfect timing. 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Our Columbus Aviators playing Houston Gamblers, 8 o'clock, historic Crew Stadium. We got our Crew in town tomorrow, our Clippers through Sunday, our Columbus Fury doing some volleyball playing Atlanta Nationwide Arena 2 o'clock on Sunday. Now, tomorrow we got the COSI Science Festival. Throw on a jacket, come down and join us along with Sciota all day tomorrow. Also tomorrow, you can celebrate Cinco de Mayo. They're going to open up the doors at 11 a.m. at Parlay in the Short North. Great place. Parlay, Chris Davis, I'll host 5 to 7 with, they got DJs and entertainment and giveaway all day. But that is, again, a Parlay tomorrow. And a circus is in town. The Ringling Brothers and Barnum and Bailey Circus. That is at the Shot. It is going on through Sunday. That's some of what's happening. 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
13: Yeah, he says when he's going through any artistic process, every day he demands from himself to make something as good as he possibly can.
11: And that outweighs everything else. He gets tunnel vision. The world disappears. The project becomes his everything. And now he's done with that process, finally releasing it. And he's like, oh yeah, everybody is expecting something great from me.
12: Now he's got the mental space to process all the hype around Half Man. But at the end of the day, it's still more important for him to know he gave it everything he had.
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11: New episodes of Half Man about Thursday on HBO.
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Scanto, two songs. You got a keyword for $1,000 for concert cash. Also on the concert tip, Olivia Rodrigo with two dates in Columbus. 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When you hear an Olivia Rodrigo song on the free iHeart app, listen to WNCI. 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

Sabrina Carpenter and Madonna have a new song together called Bring Your Love for New Music Friday. If you haven't had the chance to check it out yet, we did it earlier with Chris Davis. Gonna do it again coming up at 9. It's WNCI 97.9. It's Gonzo hanging out. Happy Friday. Finally, the longest week ever. On the gram, if you need anything, at DJ Gonzo, WNCI. I gotta say what's up to my friend Melissa in town visiting the fam. Got your Harry Styles American.

97.9 WNCI. It's Gonzo coming up at 8. Another chance at Concert Cash, $1,000. When you hear that keyword, maybe go check out Noah Kahan at Cincinnati, Great American Ballpark, July 1st. Noah Kahan.

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Like I see so many young kids with their parents or even grandparents, and like they're in the, like your outfits, your makeup tonight, like you're so beautiful. It's really

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Enjoy your weekend. We're live Monday. Here's a question. I'm not proud of it, but I'm man enough to say it. Fill in the blank. 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